0: All right. Simmer down and relax.
1: Thank you very much, ladies and gentlemen. Now it's showtime. Have no fun.

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Balance.

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2: Since the beginning of modern civilization, generations of weakness and inherited only conflicts of world wars. 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

0: If you cannot do it, if you are not prepared to do it, then you will die! 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
1: 5-0, 5-0.
2: Nobody move! 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
1: Oh, I know it's a good market. 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
0: This is Forest Road. 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
1: Yeah. 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
0: Yes, correct. Yeah, I do.

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I wasn't sure. I only wanted to see her. And when I did, it didn't last. The Spanish look

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1: Yeah. Yeah. Wax the crowd, I'm really proud and loud. Knock them up with the beeswax.
2: Taylor, you can't.
3: Yes, he can.
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dreams, posting comments and memes. 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Are you in Detroit, Motor City? I run DMZ. These niggas better get down with the Kings. 6 Mile Bronx, from Sconey Island to Queens. 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

0: still sleeping with me. 205s, 2050s, 1000s, I was keeping it G. Now who you know more streeted than me? 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
1: That Gucci North Face intersecting like a figure eight, homies in competition, bro. I ain't know that this was a race, I thought that we was in it.

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1: You hear it?
0: Yep, I don't hear the beat, but I hear us. What all y'all got from the? Should I have looked at this? Should I have made a plate first?
1: You want to eat first? It's gonna get cold otherwise.
0: Yeah, put just put it back on the speaker. Okay. Let me see what's happening.
1: Yeah.

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Nobody wants you when you're down. 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Lord, the other day I asked a man for my ring.

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And I hope y'all enjoy what we're doing. Cause I'm gonna play it if God be good to me. And I have a little opening piece. It's a little fast piece. You know, I told you I didn't play no rock and roll. But it kind of sounds like it. Wait a second, Tom. Let's take it.